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All right, what else? Woodhouse Blending and Brewing has a Broken Compass Bluegrass Jubilee happening, and this is Sunday, August 16th, so that's this weekend. The special guests will be Diggin' Trails, Blue Dream Bluegrass, and Fort Dan Robbins. Again, Sunday, August 16th, it's an all-age and all-day event at Woodhouse Blending and Brewing. All right, and currently going on, I don't know if you can still get in, starting today and going through Sunday, it's the first annual Down to Funk Festival. And that's being held at the YMCA Camp Jones Gulch at in Pescadero Road in La Honda. So if you want to take advantage of that, there are day and weekend passes with communal dinners, and there's all kinds of different ways to stay there, tents and RV camping and cabins and stuff like that. Go to www.dtff.org or contact Winter Williams, 510-288-7918. Okay, so maybe you just want to stay home. It's going to be so nice. Or maybe go to the beach. I don't know. Now that we don't have any weather statements for the beaches, that'd be fun too if you want to do that. All right, let's get back to the music. Here's Bob Crosby, another one of those very musical families, Bing's brother, Bob, the big crash from China. Here you go.

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And will we raise a family? Wait till you see, Sherry.

KBCZ 89.3 FM, Boulder Creek Community Radio. Well, that was Ella Fitzgerald, If Dreams Come True, a Benny Goodman and Irving Mills tune that she recorded in 1937. Before that, are you starting to recognize the voice of Maurice Chevalier? Yeah, Wait Till You See Ma Cherie. That was from 1929, and it was from the film Innocence of Paris. Before that was Billy Cotton and his orchestra with Cyril Grantham on vocals, who was always very funny and silly and dramatic in his vocals. You Rascal You from 1932. Helen Forrest was with Artie Shaw and his orchestra, You Go Sweeter As the Years Go By, a Johnny Mercer tune from 1939. And starting us off on that set was Bob Crosby and his Bobcats. Song was called The Big Crash from China, written by drummer Ray Bowduck from 1938, and that was Ray himself on the drums on that particular tune. All right. Well, it's time for me to do another check of the traffic. This is the hot time of the Drive Time show. 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There's more online at travismartinplumbing.com, or the phone number is 831-461-4300. I was reporting, as was Clover Crimson before me, about a traffic accident on Lower 236 right here in Boulder Creek, just up the road about a mile, maybe even less. And they had the road actually closed to clean it up. It was a solo Jeep accident into a tree. And they had Park, actually 236 closed between Park and Ridge. As of the last CHP report that I read online, the tow truck had come and taken the Jeep away. But I'm just letting you know that there may be some remnants of traffic and whatever going on there. So be careful in that area. As for Highway 9 itself, looks great from Skyline down to where we're doing some bridge replacement projects. There's two of them north of Boulder Creek, a little bit slow at those spots. A little bit slow in Brookdale, where there's some ongoing construction as well. And a little bit of slowdown in Felton at the light with Graham Hill Road. Only in the southbound lanes, though. A little bit slow there. Otherwise, you can get all the way into on 9, all the way into Santa Cruz, no problems from Felton. On Highway 17, slow and go, getting out of Los Gatos. And you're going to be in slow traffic until you hit the reservoir going south. But then after that, it's free and clear. You can take that Bear Creek cutoff. You can go all the way into Scotts Valley and even into Positempo and Santa Cruz, both directions free and clear. And the fishhook looks great if you want to take one south from there. Highway 1 along the coast, free and clear from San Gregorio all the way into the west side of Santa Cruz, both directions. Smooth sailing at the moment. A little bit of traffic at the stoplight at Highway 9 and Highway 1 at River, but that's not bad either. And if you look at Highway 1 between Santa Cruz and Watsonville, southbound lanes are affected. Live Oak through Capitola and Soquel. Then it breaks up. And then a little more congestion around Seacliff and Aptos, and then it breaks up again, and you can go all the way down south to Watsonville if you want. And currently, the northbound lanes are free in that area. Okay. Well, let's get back to some more music, and I've got a really cool song for you, and I wanted to talk a little bit about Edith Wright. This is Tommy Dorsey and his orchestra. Actually, it's Tommy Dorsey and his Clam Bake 7. He had a number of different bands. He first started off with his brother, Jimmy, and they had creative differences, and so they broke up. And this is that was the first band that Tommy Dorsey developed after his breakup with his brother. It was called the Clam Bake 7. And the Clam Bake is a
swing euphemism for a really good jam session. Yeah, so that's why they were called the Clambake Seven. They did some great music together. And Edith was right there with them doing the lead vocals on most of the songs. Now, she was born in 1916 and died in 1965. She performed between 1935 and 1939 with Tommy Dorsey and his Clambake Seven. And that was really the height of her career. She did have some radio work starting in 1935, singing with Paul Whiteman and his rhythm trio. Now here's Paul Whiteman's all over the big band stuff early on. Yeah, there he is again. She did a lot of radio stuff. Her early exposure on the network radio won her a job with Frank Daly and Joe Himes for a while, and she beat out 500 other women to get that job. Amazing. And her big network debut came on August 31st, 1935, when she sang with Daly's orchestra from the Meadow Brook Ballroom in Cedar Grove, New Jersey. And then she hooked up with Tommy Dorsey. She became his first female singer with his Clambake Seven. Yeah, and boy, did she a good job. She did a great job. Her career spanned, like I said, from 35 to 39 with him, which was basically when the Clambake Seven, that he went on to another band and formed another orchestra. She knew somebody, an executive with Brown and Williams Tobacco Company, and that helped her secure a radio program for the Dorsey Band. So she was a fixture on radio with him. Lots of transcriptions from their radio days. Really good. She did have a short solo singing career after she left Tommy Dorsey's Clambake Seven. She also did a variety show on radio in Philadelphia. She had a short life. She died of pancreatic cancer in 1965. She was only 49 years old. But boy, did she have a great career with Tommy Dorsey. There was just something that clicked with them. So I'm going to play you one of their songs. Here's Our Love Was Meant to Be, Tommy Dorsey and his Clambake Seven with Edith Wright on vocals.

right. That was Will Bradley and his orchestra, and there was probably Ray McKinley and Freddie Slack in the background there playing in the band. Yeah, the song was called Wrong one. I'm coming, Virginia. That was from 1941. And before that, we heard Les Brown and his band of renown, Lover's Leap, from 1946. Cab Calloway and his orchestra did Zazu Zazz from 1933. And, of course, we were started off by Tommy Dorsey. I do that every once in a while. Tommy Dorsey and his orchestra with Edith Wright on vocals. And that song was called Our Love Was Meant to Be. Actually, that was his Clambake 7. That's right. I made a big deal about telling you about that. Yeah. Tommy Dorsey and his Clambake 7 with Edith Wright on vocals. And that was from 1937, in the heyday of the Clambake 7. All right. Well, let's take a quick check of the weather before I get back and see how many more songs I can play for you before I got to go. Got about 20 more minutes with you. So we'll just do this quick. Today has been kind of warm and humid. The humidity level right now in Boulder Creek is about 82%. That's pretty high for us. And it looks like tonight we may see some rain, slight chance of drizzle, low 53, and 20% chance in the morning of a little drizzle, and then 82 and sunny. Saturday night into Sunday, there will be some fog, patchy fog, and then 84 and sunny. Sunday night, some clouds, and then some fog in the morning on Monday, and 82 with mostly sunny skies, and partly sunny and 84 on Tuesday. All right, so much the same for Scotts Valley. Some slight chance of rain tonight and into tomorrow morning. 74 for high for you tomorrow, Saturday. And then period of, it's just a pattern of fog developing at night and lingering into the morning. All of that's going to happen through Tuesday, as far as I can see. So after the fog burns off on Sunday, it'll be 74, mostly sunny, 74 and mostly sunny on Monday as well, and 77 and partly sunny on Tuesday. And for our friends in Santa Cruz, again, you also have a slight chance of drizzle tonight into tomorrow morning. Saturday will then become a beautiful day with sunny skies and 71 degrees. Fog on Sunday morning, and then 70 and mostly sunny on Sunday. And then you'll have that pattern of nightly and morning fog starting on Sunday night into Monday, 71 and patchy and mostly sunny. And then Tuesday looks like it's going to be 72 and mostly cloudy. Okay, so a little bit of unsettled weather, a little bit humid, a little bit warm, a little bit cool. I mean, as in nice, as in I'm kind of liking it. I'm liking a change in the weather where it's not so blazing hot. I'm sure we'll have more blazing hot days before this is all said and done. You know, it is still summer until the end of the 21st of September, so we got a ways to go. But this is a nice break. All right, so let's see what else is going on. I've got a great song from Bunny Berrigan. It's called Russian Lullaby. Check it out.

Every kiss, every hug seems to act just like a drug. 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I'm addicted to your charms. 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

0: was a very young baby Bing Crosby with Guy Lombardo and his Royal Canadians. You're Getting to Be a Habit with Me from 1933. Before that, we heard Count Basie and his orchestra Panacea Stomp from 1938. Sidney Bechet did a great one, Old Man Blues, a Duke Ellington and Irving Mills tune from 1940. Ruth Etting did Close Your Eyes from 1933, and Bunny Berrigan started us off on that set with Russian Lullaby, an Irving Berlin tune that he did in 1937. Well, it's about time for me to go. I'll have one more song, but I do want to mention that we have lots of live programming coming up tonight. Sitting in the wings right now is our beloved Big Bri. He's going to do his Reggae Soul Power Hour from 6 to 7 p.m., and then DJ Darren Lee will be back for his second shift. No vocals, his regular show from 7 to 9, excuse me. And then rounding us off for the evening is the Aussie Freak of Boulder Creek doing his Metal from the Mountain show from 9 to 11. So thanks for joining me today. I've had a good time. Let's do this again next week. And here's Dale Evans. Yeah, Dale Evans, Roy Rogers' wife. They did some stuff that was kind of big bandy. Well, check this one out. It's called 10 Days with Baby, about World War II. Her guy's on leave.
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birthdays with baby again. Now the first 2 days we'll get reacquainted. The next 2 days with the folks we've dated. Next 2 days we'll be showered and fated. Fated in the honor of a wedding day. The next 2 days we'll be awfully, awfully busy. 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

0: 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It's me, Big Briar Tree Top Lover.
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0: Hey. Who's hot? Who's not? Who sell out the stores? Big E, what are you listening to me? Big Josh and Big E are chilling in the foothills of the Sierra Nevada right now. Shout out to Emmett. Shout out to Magers. Hope everything is going well up there on the homestead. Hit me up if you're listening. You can always text me, 888-831-588-8457. That's what it is, 588-8457. That is the Big Bri Treetop text line. And we're doing the Reggae Soul Power Hour. I'll be here for the next hour doing reggae and soul music. And you can always call in, 703-4420. I might not have what you want to hear, but I got something that might be good in your ears. 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We got the Aussie Freak heading down to the Shanty Shack tonight. I gave him some dark beer recommendations. As I mentioned, Big Josh and E-Dog are chilling up in the foothills with Emmett and Magers, and hopefully they have something nice that they're sip a cup to, you know what I'm saying? What do we got? It's just after 6 o'clock, Mountain Mama, Swing Shift, great show, loved it, and big band going into reggae and soul music. So without further ado, let's get into a little celebration of the original Cool Ruler. If you are into reggae music, you know that the Cool Ruler, Gregory Isaacs, took that moniker as his own, but the original Cool Ruler, Jackie Edwards, was born tomorrow, August 15th in 1938 in Jamaica, one of the first kind of homegrown talents to really hit it big on the island with original recording. So let's get into some, we got some on the turntable, some wax. Courtesy of Redwood Records, and Rudy. So let's get into it. This is KBCZ, the Reggae Soul Power Hour. We love you.

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0: Oh, yeah, beautiful people. It is about 6:23 on the West Coast here. It's the Reggae Soul Power Hour, and we're hitting some big-time ska music. Big time. Pick it up. This is ska, original Jamaican ska from Kingston, from the heart of the city. And we're celebrating the day here with Ja Jerry. That's Jerome Ja Jerry Haynes, who was born in August 1921. And not on this day, but he was there from the very beginning. He learned the guitar on his own, self-taught, in the slums in Kingston. And then at a very early age, he met Ernest Rangland and Lynn Tate, and he was just there. He started playing in the orchestras around Jamaica. So big, it was a part of the UK back in the early 40s and 30s and 40s and 50s. And then they started having these big dances where they'd have these big jazz bands. And so a lot of the musicians grew up learning jazz, and Ja Jerry was one of them. And he quickly rose to the circuit where he was playing with the Eric Dean's Orchestra, and he was playing all over the island. And then he started doing the upstroke, and that led to the birth of ska music. So happy birthday to Ja Jerry, Jerome Haynes. Let's get into some of his famous ska music. If you're into ska, this is where you want to be, because I'm Big Bri and I'm your treetop ska lover. You know, sometimes I'm there at the show and I'm just a big guy and I'm in the way and you're short and you want to see, and I'm here and we're dancing together, and that's how we got to do it. How about getting into Carry Go Bring Come, which we know is Justin Hines and the Dominoes, but this was released under the name The Charms. Probably some licensing disputes between Duke Reed and Cox and Dodd. Let's get into it. This is KBCZ Boulder Creek, your treetop lover, 89.3 FM.

Oh, that is The Charms right there, credited on the album as The Charms. That was Justin Hines and the Dominoes celebrating the music of ska, music from Jamaica, the first big, big thing that swept the nation of Jamaica and became an international sensation. That was The Charms right there. Ja Jerry was there. Ja Jerry formed the Scottalites with just a host of some of the best musicians that were on the island. And instead of just going and playing another jazz gig at some fancy schmancy nightclub, they were playing some ska music in the street for the people. So let's get back into it. How about this one? This is KBCZ Boulder Creek. And you know how we do it.

Oh yeah, that's Broadway Jungle right there by the Flames. Flames was the Flames were the name of the backing vocal group that backed Alton Ellis in his early career. So we are celebrating ska music. Let's keep it going. The Skatalites, they were the stalwarts. They were the band that formed the rhythm for this new music, sweeping the island of Jamaica, backing everyone from Alton Ellis to Derek Morgan to Prince Buster. How about this one?

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From the skyline to the sea, it's the place to be. All right, I am your treetop lover, Big Bri, doing reggae and soul music, just hitting the ska music hard because celebrating the life and times of Ja Jerry. That's Jerome Ja Jerry Haynes, original founding member of the Skatalites. He played guitar at an early age and did a bunch of jazz, but then he started the Skatalites with Lloyd Brevet and Lloyd Nibbs and Tommy McCook and Roland Alfonso. And, you know, there's just so many people. Drumbago was in there on that. How about Johnny Dizzy Moore on the trumpet and Baba Brooks and Raymond Harper. Raymond Harper is a name that I'm not familiar with. Rico Rodriguez, of course, on the trombone. Just Foundation. So how about one more ska from the river to the bank? This one goes out to my homies, Big Josh and Eric Dizzle.

yeah, that's Bobber Brooks and Tommy McCook's composition called River to the Bank with the Skatalites. Happy Ska Day to you people out there. And love Ja Jerry on the guitar. You know, this is a reggae and a soul show. We did a whole lot of ska music, so I'm going to give you a bunch of soul music right in a row. How about because Big Briar Treetop Lover is a man of action, how about Jimmy Hughes with I'm a Man of Action? This is KBCZ.

Oh, whoa. Hey, you know, mother-in-law, we love mother-in-laws out there. That was Etta James. That was the incomparable Etta James, who does her thing all the time. I love Etta James off of the 1967 release Tell Mama. And we got records going. We got all sorts of things going. This is KBCZ Reggae Soul Power Hour. Got about 12 minutes left until DJ Darren Lee comes in and brings his wonderful No Vocal Show. DJ Darren Lee sat in this morning from 12 to 2 for the Four Score Lightnings for DJ Tell, and I really enjoyed it. There was one song. It was an Israeli singer-songwriter. Ah, it was so good. I definitely was crying. Speaking of crying, today is the release date for the Womack Sisters' debut album off the Daptone record label, Crying, because they are such wonderful, amazing singers. Let's get into it. I've played a couple songs in shows past, but how about this? Song number 3 off of their debut LP. This one's called Monster. Let's just grab each other a little bit closer on this one. This is KBCZ, Boulder Creek, your tree.

Oh, what an amazing song. E Dizzle sent me some articles about the Womack sisters and talking about just how it was difficult for them to find anybody that would want to release their album because they were, you know, they were formed in the 2010s and they were wanted to sing this music that that their uncle, you know, Bobby Womack, and their grandpa, you know, Sam Cooke, wanted to play with strings and slow, but nobody wanted it. And it took until just today they released their debut album, and that's off the Daptone record label. How about this one going out to E Dizzle? Where you at, E Dizzle?

0: Oh man, that is the Sacred Souls right there. The Sacred Souls, who coincidentally are playing with the Womack Sisters and La Lome at the Berkeley Bowl up there in Berkeley. What's it called? The Berkeley Bowl? Is it in Berkeley? The Greek Theater in Berkeley. Hey, I am Big Brow, your treetop lover, and this is the end of the Reggae Soul Power Hour. We got DJ Darren Lee with no vocals.
1: He's coming up from
0: 7 to 9 p.m. Shout out to all the people out there that are listening. Cindy, I'm going to get that request for Jackie Opel. We're going to get that in next week. Shout out to everybody out there who's texting in about ska music. I love you guys. Speaking of loving people, Aaron Sita, love you up there on the mountain. I didn't know that E and Melissa are hanging with Josh and Megers. And how about Emmett? Where's Emmett at, man? What's up? Hey, this goes out to Big Josh. Love you so much. How about a little Meditations, who are playing at Moe's Alley? I believe they're playing on September. Let me pull up September 16th. It's a Wednesday, Big Josh. You got to, and Megers, you guys got to come down, clear it in your schedule, midweek for Meditations at Moe's. How about a little Babylon Trap Them? And then we're going to send it on over to Studio B, DJ Darren Lee. I'll be here next week for the Reggae Soul Power Hour. I'm Big Brown.

89.3 FM, Boulder Creek. Come on, come on, come on, come on. Friday night, 7 p.m. 02-ish, give or take. Come on, musical chef. Come on, musical chef. Chef, chef, chef, chef. This is DJ Darren Lee. Chip, chip, chip, chip. This is DJ Darren Lee. Shout out to all the radical DJs in the house today. Love you, creatures of my heart. Let's get into some instrumental music. All right. Gonna start it off with a classic, as we always do. Song's been in my head all day, but I want to hear the original by Aphex Twin. Yep, talking about Alberto Balsam. Here we go. No vocals. KBCC.

the unmistakable groove of Aphex Twin with Alberto Balsam, a song aptly named after shampoo. Go figure. And yeah, big fan of that jam. And its cover that exists out there by the band Dungan, which is also sizzling hot, much approved on the No Vocals show. So, and man, if you're into the Aphex Twin music, and then you're probably privy to the album covers, then you would know firsthand that that's a terrifying looking dude. And I'm not even joking. Just look at it. Look at the album where all the people are in his face. Ah! Man. Whew. It's not Halloween yet, bro. But I'll tell you what. It's fantastic. And that's what art is. It should evoke something. And that sure does. So, another point for art. Yeah. Let's get into some more. No vocals. This is an instrumental music show. It's all instrumentals. So, you know, no, there's no vocals. But check it out. You might be wondering, we'll give it a go, man. This is like, there's so much flavor. And I want you to get back to the basics of the jam on the No Vocal Show with me, DJ Darren Lee. 7 to 9, let's do this. I got a great playlist for you tonight. I'm not holding back. And this next one is just like pulling a slingshot back and letting

KBCZ 89.3 FM. That was the Dylan Group with Knowing Insider. Yeah, that was like listening to a whole album. That was like four songs just hyper smashed into one 7 minute, 21 second epic. It was like a mini version of the Odyssey. anyway, long song, had four parts in it. You know, that qualifies for classical music. And it's an instrumental, so, and we are in the future. Hey. Before that, we just totally ripped it up with Dianoga, Lone Tree Point, two basses, drummer. Played them a lot on the show from time to time. They good. Apex Twin, we covered that. So, good for you, good for me. We're together. It's No Vocals Instrumental Music Show, and you were tuned in to KBCZ. What a great place to be tonight on the Friday night from 7 to 9, all day, all night. What do you mean? What am I, some special? Hey, you know what? I got a lot of great instrumentals for you tonight. Instrumentals, I love them, man. They're such functional music to listen to. And really, it kind of massages your brain. It's like if there were a hand that had 9 fingers on one hand, and there was 2 of those hands totaling 18 fingers, massaging your head. Oh, and then like just play, like opening your brain up like the old lotus flower, man. You know what I mean? It's like, hey, and that's free. You're stoked. All right. How about this? Couple more instrumental songs. We're going to get into some DJ biz, some weather and the traffic. I got some stuff to tell you about some local events coming up. One in particular, very special one. And just shout out to everyone listening tonight, coast to coast, planet to planet. Thank you for being with me. If you were in need of a hug, come see me. I got free huggies tonight, guys. You know, because last week I was in need of hugs, and I got hugs, man. And I tell you what, I got hugs. Now I got extra huggies. So I'm going to send them out in the form of these instrumental songs to you tonight. That's from me to you, DJ Darren Lee, right here on KBCZ 89.3 FM. Let's tear right into this.

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Woo! From the skyline to the sea. Woo! Love it. Man, so if a cat, if there was a meow on one of these songs, would you consider that vocals? I was just thinking about that, like, and the reason being, because, you know, at the end of that song, when they came in with those shakers, it was like, shik, shik, shik, shik, shik. And I swear it was like, shik, shik, shik, shik, meow, shik, shik, shik, shik. Did you hear that? It did it twice, like a minute before it ended. And then it got a little crazier with like some claves. It went a little percussion crazy on the end of that song. That was Unwed Sailor, Let Me Be Away. Beautiful tune. Reminds me of like modern John Hughes movie music. It's fantastic. I loved it. I hope you did too. And I don't know, what are your thoughts on that? Like animal sounds. Do you think that those, you know, I mean, it is a dialect. Vocals to them, to the feline privy, I don't know. I just sometimes get lost in my own esoteric thoughts. It's a crazy ball of wax, guys. It's like one of those machines that rolls you around and, oh, what direction am I going? I'm going so fast, though. Oh! And that's that. And you are listening to the No Vocals Instrumental Music Show. I am DJ Darren Lee. Thanks for tuning in with me tonight. Maybe you caught me a little earlier. I was subbing for my fellow DJ Tell. I had the fine pleasure to do the Four Score Lightning Show. And yeah, you know, it's funny. Those two shows earlier this morning, I was like, they're like AM, PM shows. And it's pretty true. But you know what? I'm guilty to say, this morning when I was doing that show, I was a little EP. Oh, and I was like, come on, man, get whipping into it. But I was just EP. And that's Realtor. So, but you know what? Right now, I am chiefed up. And I'm so excited to be playing instrumental music. I don't know why. Makes me so happy. Gets me excited. Ooh, ooh, ooh. I love it. How about a little more? How about we'll do a couple more, and then I'm going to tell you about some stuff, and then we'll just bunch a whole bunch more, and then it's metal time. That sounds like a deal and a half. All right. Let's throw it back a little for this next one. I think so. I'm going to throw it back to the deep listeners. Yep, we're doing it. This is Portishead, Sheer Box. Throwing it back.

0: seriously so good. That's kind of unreal how good that is. Oh, you know what else was good? When Blue Note Records allowed DJ Madlib to pillage the back stock and mix up the Shades of Blue album, and he brought us this Mystic Bounce.
1: Hi, this is Melvin Sparks checking out the beat conductor Madlib on the Blue Note Records, keeping the funk alive.
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0: Mad Lib. It's all good. This is Reuben Wilson. Check out Mad Lib. He's the man. Dig it.
1: Dig it. That's right. KBCZ 89.3 FM. Far out. Yeah, that was Mad Lib with Mystic Bounce off of the dual LP, Shades Blue. And yeah, shared bits and pieces of that. So good. How are you not just jamming out with that? Following Portishead. Come on. Musical Chef. I love it. It was so tasty. And give me a break. Like, that just felt fabulous. Like, my heart was warming up and, like, the synergy in the air. We were like, I know you were dancing too. So that's the feeling that I had. Like, we were dancing. That was, wow. Yeah. Powerful stuff. Right here. And, you know, and that's the power of a good groove, man. Even the animals love a good groove, which is the truth. Tames the savage beast. And I hope your inner savage beast is tame right now, listening to these great instrumental tunes with me, DJ Darren Lee. It's the No Vocals Instrumental Music Show. What do you know? Hey, what a coincidence. Here we are. Yeah, I'm going to put on a little backtrack. We're going to talk about a couple things I've got to share with you tonight. There we go. Love that mood. Beautiful. Just beautiful. I hope you're having a fabulous evening. I wanted to tell you about the KBCZ Music Fest happening soon at Garahan Park, August 29. What an event that's planned by the mighty staff here for you and everybody. We've got the Coffus Brothers, Trestles, Squid Row Orchestra, the Mother Corn Shuckers. Careful saying that one real fast. We've got an intensely fabulous, really custom, beautiful t-shirt designed by local craftsman and artisan Nikki Gaston. And you can pre-order that shirt $30 before the fest. You know, be one of the cool people wearing it. Tear the sleeves off. Go animal style. I don't, whatever, you know. You know, go super animal style and make it a belly shirt. Yep. You know it's going to be hot. Music's going to be hot. The event's going to be hot. Get your tickets. Pre-order them here at the station. Just call us up. Come on in. We're right here. We're not running from anybody. KBCZ. And that's beautiful analog music floating around in the background. Give me that. Gimme. Gimme. Gimme, gimme, gimme, gimme. Momo. Momo. Oh, all right, guys. How about a little traffic and weather? It's a beautiful evening tonight. Really, the sky broke up, and there's that twilight. Beacon of love and hope and inspiration and all that good stuff. So let's do a little bit of traffic first. That's the DJ duty. And then we will talk about the weather. How's that? Check this beat. Oh, yeah. All right. Let's turn this off and let's talk about that weather, guys. Okay. Let's talk about the traffic first. 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Your traffic right now. Wow. Is that... Okay, Highway 17, north and south, clear. And I'm talking Lexington Hills, clear. I'm talking Laurel, clear. Scotts Valley, clear. Just swing it on around. Hang a Ricky, and you're on your way to Watsonville on the one. And that is Capitola, clear. Rio de Mont, clear. Watsonville, clear. Back, slow down, clear. What a nice night. Highway 1, heading north. Cordova, clear. Up to Swanton, clear. Davenport, back into Santa Cruz. Even Mission Street, clear tonight. Guys, what? What? Highway 9, up into Felton, clear. There's kind of, you know, it's a little jaggedy. No problem. Same with Brookdale. We got a little stop, but it's mellow tonight. What a treat. Highway 9, all the way up to the top and back, clear. Thank you, Travis Martin Plumbing, for underwriting our traffic reports all the time and just being such a pillar of support for us here at the station. And I mean that. And that goes out to you. TEMP is for me. All day, every day, Travis Martin Plumbing. I'm working on it. Just don't hate. Cool. Right now in Boulder Creek, it's 57 degrees. Low tonight of 53, a little chance of drizz. High of 82 tomorrow, a high of 84 on Sunday, a high of 82 Monday. Not bad. Scotts Valley got 69 degrees currently. A low of 54 tonight. A high of 74 tomorrow, Saturday. Sunday's high is 74 degrees, and Monday is a 74 degree high in Scotts Valley. Santa Cruz currently, and let's hit refresh because I want the finest and the freshest. 69 degrees, Santa Cruz. A low of 57 degrees tonight. A high of 71 tomorrow. A high of 70 on Sunday. And 71 on Monday. And that's temperament. That is de caloris in la primavera. I love it. That's beautiful. That sounds like a nice weekend, guys. Hey, maybe me and Parsley will do a little tailgate this weekend and go make a cup of coffee and watch the water somewhere. That sounds fantastic. All right. Okay, so there we go, guys. We're going to talk about how you can get tickets to the KBCZ Music Fest, kbcz.org. Just call it in. The number here, 831-703-4420. I'm going to be there all day, and I would love it if you came up and said, hey, I love your show, man. And I'll be like, hey, thanks, Mom. Sweet. Cool. Let's get back to some instrumentals. Because I'm just burning up inside to play some more instrumentals tonight. I don't know why. It's not really a problem. I just like instrumentals. So, without further ado, 10 minutes of the hour, KBCZ 89.3 FM, Boulder Creek Community Radio, DJ Darren Lee at the helm. No vocals, show number 51. Shout out to Sam the Ram. You're out there, Sam. Thanks for your ongoing support and tutelage. And your ongoing support and tutelage. Thank you, sir. Fantastic sunglasses, always on point. How about this tune by Ray Barbie? This is Manglanese. And catch the ending. It is fabulous.

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This is the No Vocals Instrumental Music Show, and I am DJ Darren Lee, your host. Hey, how are you tonight? I like those shoes. Hey, that was Krongbin with Little Joe and Mary off that epic first album. Shared little bits of that a lot, and guilty as charged. And give me a break. Kind of a foundational instrumental band, right? And I was just in the mood. I was like, what's going to follow up that Sweet and Low by Fugazi wonderfully? And I just grabbed it. It was a super freestyle moment. Oh, the spontaneity. You could eat it like little snacks. Spontaneity snack. Yum, yum. Yeah, we heard Fugazi, Sweet and Low. So versatile Fugazi is still. About to make a big old comeback. Come on. Where's that cliffhanger record everybody's waiting on? Maybe you were in attendance and saw Fugazi play at the Watsonville Veterans Hall, late 90s. I talk about that show from time to time as well. I was there. It was a strange event. Strangely wonderful. Yeah. Well, we'll wax poetic on that later, all right? Some other time. But before that, Ray Barbie, Manglanese, off a Tierra for a Computer album. So good. And the ending, was I wrong? It delivers. And it's another one of those 18-finger head massages. Ah, I love it. Yes, continue, chef. Continue, musical chef. This feast is not over. Okay, more. I like that. You can call it in, 831-703-4420. We've got a chat line. So hot. You could chat with your hot friends. KBCZ.org. Just go on there and go through the rigmarole of, like allowing them, and they'll allow you. And then we're chatting. Hey. Chatting it up. So much to chat about with you tonight. We're going to chat it up. Okay. Instrumental music, right? I mean, I can't get enough of it tonight for some reason. It's kind of proving concept. It did a long time ago, but it's lifting me up tonight like no other. It's like the wind in my wings, mama. It's the wind in my wings, mama. That was funny, and I needed to say it twice. Mama. All right, let's get on to some more stuff. How about, yep, we're going to dip into, yeah, let's take a little ride into the past. I love that. I'm so into it tonight. This is a shout out to my buddy Brandon. I don't know if he's listening tonight because he's been globe hopping like a crazy madman, but we have a shared fondness for this tune. This is Tequesta by the Mercury Program. Just drift with it for a minute.

And cue the doves. Release. That was the Mercury program of Tequesta. Yeah, how lovely. It's so good and so dreamy, but don't go to sleep just yet.

KBCZ 89.3 FM. Yeah, how about some angular acoustic guitar action? That was Libra-ness. New and old clouds. You know, just a thought out there when you've got your acoustic guitar and you're just riffing math style. New and old clouds. Roads. Yeah, before that, Polvo. Snake Fist Fighter off of that first album, originally on Jesus Christ Records, originally a double 7-inch as well.

They loved those double 7-inches in the early days. Celebrate the New Dark Age was originally a double 7. It's in my collection. Meep. Cool, you know, and Ash Bowie on both those tracks. What do you know? Before that, we had Sebado with Sickles and Hammers, a Minutemen cover, right? Pretty choice. And then the Mercury Program. So wonderful tonight. And I hope you are enjoying yourselves listening to this fantastic instrumental music. I am DJ Darren Lee, your host. This is the No Vocals Instrumental Music Show, guys. You know, not holding anything back on it. It's just that here we are. Check it out. You know, ask somebody. And then you'll know instrumental music stimulates the brain. It enhances your cognitive function. It increases your ability to jam. It's proven so good. Ask any bass player, they'll tell you. So this is great. We're on No Vocals number 51 tonight. I'm loving it, and I really hope you are having a fantastic evening. Hang out with me for a little bit longer until the metal from the mountains. Ozzy Freak of Boulder Creek will be in shortly, and that is the Master Blaster of the Friday night, guys. So hang out. Keep grooving with these instrumentals. Keep it going. You got to stretch it out now. And this is really important because I'm going to put this little background tune in the background. So I want you to listen to this for a little bit and think about a few things. Instrumental music spans all kinds of mileage, universes, dimensions. I mean, you've got cowboy instrumentals, you've got heavy metal instrumentals, you've got your avant-garde, you've got your dub house trance madness street, you've got street madness, you've got animal instrumentals, what? You've got jug band instrumentals. Yeah, people still have jug bands. I don't know if they have washboards in them or not. Because, I mean, they're jug bands. All right. It's Dirty Beaches behind me. Alex Zungtai, and that is Alone at the Danube River. If I only had a cup of tea to go with that, it's so lovely. But you know what? We need to keep it real, keep it hot. So let's turn the jams back up. Here's one by our favorite, A La La.

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1: 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Dr. Octagon with Bear Witness. Oof, that beat. Perfection in hip-hop drumming right there. Take notes, sire. That was a fantastic jam. I love that drum beat in that song. So good, so real. Foundational, ultramagnetic, as they say in those parts. More of that.

KBCZ 89.3 FM. That was Caius with Apothecary's Wait. Josh Holmes in the early days. Caius, man. Get down. Some OG stoner rockage for you with Apothecary's Wait. Before that, Sonic Youth with Mildred Pierce. A little bit of screamage in the end there, but I wouldn't qualify that as a vocal, you know? It's not like it was listed. Either way. We heard Touring Machine with Hoodoo Woodoo before that. And we had Jeff Beck snuck in there. How'd that get in there? Who left this in there? Jeff Beck with Freeway Jam. So good. And it just felt so right following the Far Side. And that might not seem symmetrical to you, but, you know, you close your eyes, you walk around in the dark. Hey, Far Side, Jeff Beck. Hot bass line. That's what I'm saying. Intensely jamming music. Yep, that's what I heard. I don't know about you. We had the Far Side, something that means something. We had Dr. Octagon, bear witness with the tightest of hip-hop drum beats. Top five of all hip-hop drum beats in that song, in my opinion. Alala's Mulberry Jam. What a fantastic show of instrumentals tonight. Thanks for listening with me. I really appreciate your support and tuning in. KBC is a great place for free music. Tell all your friends. Tell your relatives. Tell your pets. Tell people that you invent that aren't really there. It's all good in the quantum realm. This is DJ Darren Lee. I got one more for you. Aussie Freak of Boulder Creek up next. I'll see you guys next Friday. This is Smote with Love.

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3: 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I'm your host and metalsmith, the Aussie Freak of Boulder Creek. Give it up. There we go. Round of applause going around. Round of applause for DJ Darren Lee. No vocals. Friday night, 7 to 9. I'm pumped. He got me in a great mood. Remember, he was talking about what kinds of different instrumental music you have. All kinds, including metal music. That we did a lot of that last week. One of our artists that didn't make the cut, well, she made the cut, didn't make the list, is Nita Strauss. So we're going to start with her. We got a couple things we're going to focus on. We're going to focus on some really cool track number twos, and we're going to dabble a little bit in the world of NU metal. And I've got new songs from the likes of Devil Driver, Exhumer, Famous Strangers. And for fun, we're going to try and get you some Opeth, Paul Gilbert. And like I said, let's get it started right now with Nita Strauss featuring Alyssa White Goose on vocals. This is a track called The Wolf You Feed. 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

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You can hear us from the skyline to the sea. I'm talking about Skyline Highway 35 all the way down to Santa Cruz. That includes you and Ben Lohman and Brookdale, Felton, Scotts Valley, Bonnie Doon, Long Pico, Ziani. My name is the Aussie Freak of Boulder Creek. This is the Metal from the Mountain Show, the loudest program on the airwaves here in Boulder Creek. If you've never listened to it before, you just tuned in, we weren't messing around. We started with some Nita Strauss, The Wolf You Feel, from her album Call to the Void. And because of the vocals on that, we had to double dip into Alyssa White Gloose with her newest project, Blue Medusa. We heard of the song Checkmate. And then after that, Flotsam and Jetsam, track number 2, entitled Life, from the self-titled album Flotsam and Jetsam. That was the inspiration to a lot of songs on tonight's list. We're talking about killer track number 2s, like the Nita Strauss song and the Suicidal Tendency song we just heard, Lost Again. If you have a request, it's 831-703-4420. We're going to stick with that concept right now of number 2 songs. I've got something from the Angel of Retribution album from Judas Priest. It's a little bit older now, you know, still, you know, made past the turn of the century, so it's somewhat modern. And here's a track that just jumped out of the library. Once again, track number 2 off of Angel Retribution by Judas Priest. This is Deal with the Devil. And then we've got the 5 Death Punch and some Balloons.

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What's up, metalheads? It's Friday night. Time for the Metal from the Mountain show. I'm just hanging out, playing some songs, slinging some songs over the airwaves. I'm so stoked that I get a chance to play loud and heavy music. Been doing it for 10 years. 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And we're going to celebrate that by telling you a lot of times. And also, we want to invite you to one of our fundraisers coming up in just about 2 weeks, 15 days from now. 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Now you know what I know. Now, I got to tell you the why done it. We just heard Bullet for My Valentine, a song called Your Betrayal. Decided to dip into the world of what is now known as nu metal, NU. And before that was Five Finger Death Punch. Song called Lift Me Up, a duet vocal, if you didn't notice, was Rob Halford. And I kind of mixed up the announcement because the tracks messed up, but anyway, prior to all that was Paradise Lost, song called Ravengast, which just sucks me in every time. We got the Blacklist coming up in about 15 minutes, and to keep you current and loud, here's something new from Exhumer. It's been a while since they've released anything, but this is a new album just came out. It's called Death Mask Messiah. And then because of that, we're going to hear the title track. And then for fun, I'm throwing some Opeth, another killer number 2 track here on the Metal from the Mountain show, KBCZ.

you just take a moment, take a breath, and go, whoa, that was some cool stuff. That was Opeth, track number 2 off of Ghost Reveries, song called Bane of the Hound. 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Thanks for tuning in here on Friday nights. First time listeners, you're awesome. Multiple time off listener, you're even more awesome. Here's what we do at 10 o'clock on the Metal from the Mountain show. If you did not already know, it's a thing called The Blacklist, hence the Exodus in the background. We're going to play 3 songs associated with the word black. I think you'll be able to figure it out right away. So, turn it up, enjoy some Paul Gilbert doing a Black Sabbath song called Lady Evil. And then we got some Black Label Society and a Fun Ender.

That was a quick blacklist. Only 10 minutes. That means you out there in Radioland are more than invited to participate in the weekly blacklist. Send me three songs associated with the word black. They could be a black metal band. They could have black in their title of the album or the song or their band name. 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Here on the Metal from the Mountain show. That's what we do Friday nights right around 10 o'clock. Of course, KVCZ can be located right here in downtown Boulder Creek. 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And if you're in the mood to donate, you can donate all year long. You can do it monthly. You can do it once at a time. It's all up to you. I will not tell you what to do, but I will suggest for you to turn up the volume and share it with your neighbors. This next song goes out to Kevin Dude. He was in the mood for some Sepultura. Didn't have the song he wanted, but I do have this. It's called Refuse and Resist. And right after that, a new track from Devil Driver. You know what I'm talking about? Yeah. Here on the Metal from the Mountain.

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1: More metal than I can handle. That was local band Sepsis, track entitled Barbaric Human Butchery. And those guys were metal at the shack earlier tonight. Yeah, the Shanty Shack. Santa Cruz decided to have a metal show. I'm going to call them local heroes. Death metal mavens, metalheads, friends of mine, friends of yours probably as well. 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I am the Aussie Freak of Boulder Creek. Before that, Sepsis, we had Seven Dust for song number two from Animosity, because we're celebrating track number twos. Song was entitled Praise. Prior to that was a new track from Devil Driver, Dead in the Water. And coming up next, we are going to double dip into the Flotsam and Jetsam album we heard earlier tonight. Basically because usually when I play songs from this album, there's only two of them. Verge of Tragedy and Iron Maiden. And as I just had my mind open, I let the songs from the album flow into my head and said, yes, it's time to share it with again. So we're going to do instrumental called The Incantation, because that illustrates one of the awesome qualities of this metal music that we enjoy so much. And then we're going to follow that up with a song called Monkey Wrench. And right after those two tracks, here's something new from a band called Narcotic Wasteland. Song entitled, I'll tell you in a little bit. Back to the Flotsam and Jetsam, The Incantation, and Monkey Wrench.

Ooh, take a breath. That's two breaths tonight. All right, check this out. This is the Metal from the Mountain Show, KBCZ, Boulder Creek Community Radio, 89.3 FM. We enjoy loud and heavy music here on Fridays. That was Tool, track number two from Anima, a song called Eulogy. Prior to that was something new from the band called Narcotic Wasteland. I don't know much about it other than I heard it first time today. And we heard the song Fentanyl Zombie Apocalypse. Hence the Primus tune in the background with Lord Fentanyl. Before that was a couple tracks from Flotsam and Jetsam. I'm going to double dip here in a minute with a band called Famous Strangers. But before we do that, every year there are best of contests that happen in publications, online, and in papers here in the San Lorenzo Valley, Scotts Valley, Santa Cruz area. Competition is now open for nominations. Lookout Santa Cruz is having it, and the Press Banner has their own section on the best of SLV. So we're going to try to do our best to give you the exact details and a link on our website. But in the meantime, if you don't want to wait for that, Lookout Santa Cruz and the Press Banner have contests, multiple categories, cost nothing. You do not have to sign up for anything. You don't have to answer all the questions and all the nominations, but we do need to make the top five. We please love your support. Okay. Famous Strangers came out with a song a few weeks ago called As Your Leader. I fell in love with it, and their new album just dropped today. So we're going to hear the first single, As Your Leader, and one of the other tracks deeper down on the album known as, I don't know what the album's called. I know the band's Famous Strangers. Check it out.

Famous Strangers, two cuts from their new album called Famous Strangers. We heard a song called As Your Leader and song number two, Desires. There's only seven tracks on it, and it turns out the very last album, not album, last song on it is about 10 minutes long, and it's more of a, it's a really soulful tune. It's called Rain. Anyway, I enjoy the listen. I hope you do as well. My name is the Aussie Freak of Boulder Creek. I have another program on Wednesdays, Hard Rock for the Hump Day, 8 to 9 p.m. And of course, Metal from the Mountains here on Friday nights, 9 to 11. All this information is right there on our website, kbcz.org. We've got some great shows coming up on Saturday. Nothing is Beatle-proof. 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I'm going to leave you with one more song. It's been a while since I heard the song. And I know every week I fail to please everybody, but I sure have a great time doing it. So that's why I'm going to leave you with some Exodus. A track called 3111. Keep banging your heads!

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0: It has been spoken, when life gives you lemons, make lemonade. 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

Well, you know that those cowbells, honey. That's me, Rosie Chalmers, Boulder Creek Community Radio Station, with Good Morning Monterey Bay, Monday through Friday, 7 to 9 a.m. We have some fun, we have some tunes, we have some trivia, we have some people. Who knows what we're going to have? It's always exciting to find out. Tune in yourself. Thanks.

0: 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What do you mean? I'm done.
1: No, I didn't record it.
0: Oh, you didn't? Oh. Hey, this is Joe. Hey, this is Joe from Santa Cruz, and you're listening to KBCZ at 89.3 FM, Boulder Creek Community Radio.

Dig Those Blues. Well, there's more where that came from. Every Wednesday afternoon from 2 to 4 p.m. on the Blue Highway, it's your blues show with me, Trevor Blue. Let's jump, jive, and wail.

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2: I read a book about a few months ago. It was a book by, called Born on the 4th of July. And it was by a man named Ron Kovic. And I love the book a whole lot. And I'm going to do this for Ron. It's Darkness on the Edge of Town.

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0: What day is it?
1: It's the first Friday.
0: The first Friday. That means we get to talk about beer.
1: IPAs.
0: Wait a second. Oh. All things beer.
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look and I yell timber. Watch out for flying glass, 'cause the ceiling fell in and the bottom fell out. I went into a spin and I started to shout. 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Oh, I didn't know what kind of trip I was on.

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1: That's right. They come in from all over the state, so tune in Sunday mornings at 11 a.m.
0: Y'all come back now, yeah?

0: we try another one? It's the intro that we're worst on now. A bit slow, isn't it?
1: Yeah.
0: Yeah, do four on the tom-toms or something. About four. Okay, should we try it? Okay, boys, this is it. Yeah, hey, one, two, three, four.

0: Okay, let's go from the top. Okay. Oh. That's okay. Bam. Ta-da. Two, three, four.
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From the skyline to the sea, this is 89.3.

This is an emergency transmission from the Department of Musical Security. If you can hear this, you're not gone yet. The jam band has entered its 19th consecutive minute of the same song. A bald man in IBM glasses has begun explaining why the 1981 Rush bootleg from Montreal can only be appreciated through vintage tube amplifiers. A barefoot guy named Cosmic Jeff is reaching for your shoulder. Do not accept the tambourine. I repeat, do not accept the tambourine. Ignore the patchouli. Ignore the woman trying to sell you hand-dyed alpaca socks while explaining her spirit animal. There is only one extraction point. Oh my Goth with Lady Velvet, Mondays, 6 to 8 p.m.

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1: We come along on Saturday morning, greeting everybody with a smile.

Good morning, world. How do you do? Welcome to another installment of Nothing is Beetleproof. My name is Scotty K. I'm going to be here with you for the next 2 hours doing all the things that I do. And you're going to love it. That's usually how it goes. Anyway, I think sometimes you love it. Sometimes maybe you don't. But I'm going to warn you now. If you don't like Beatles, you're going to have a terrible time. Alrighty, let's kick everything off right now with the theme song to the third Beatles movie that was filmed and shown on BBC television back in 1967. And welcome to the Magical Mystery Tour.

from the 1973 album. That one is called Oh My My, a Ringo Starr. Before that, George Harrison with That's the Way It Goes from Gone Troppo. Gone Troppo does not get a lot of play, but it gets a lot of play on this show, which is good. I like it. Okay. Every Night by Paul McCartney from the McCartney album. Give Peace a Chance from John Lennon, a single released in 1970. And up at the top, Magical Mystery Tour from the album of the same name. Welcome to Nothing is Beatleproof. My name is Scotty K. Today on the program, we are going to be doing a thing called The Same, Only Different. So all of the songs played today are going to be played as double shots, two versions of the same song. And of course, we opened up with the five songs that we usually do. One of Beatles, one of John, one of Paul, one of George, one of Ringo. So now we're going to have to play different versions of all of those songs. So by request, here is the cover of Magical Mystery Tour. This one is by Cheap Trick.

Ben Folds, live on stage, Oh My My, cover of a Ringo song. Before that, we heard Joe Brown performing That's the Way It Goes. Finding a cover of a George song that was on Gone Troppo, not an easy thing to do. But he performed that in the Concert for George. Concert for George, when George passed away. Geez, all those years ago. The concert was 2002, I think. He passed away 2001. Man, time flies. Before that, the Drifters with the song Every Night, Jazz Crusaders with Give Peace a Chance, and Cheap Trick with Magical Mystery Tour. And let's see whose birthdays we hit on so far. Styx Hooper of the Crusaders, who gave us Give Peace a Chance, was born on this day in 1938. Bill Pickney of the Drifters did the song Every Night, born on this day in 1933. Let's see, did we get anybody else? No, I don't think so. There's more to come, of course, as it happens. All righty. Okay. Let's see, where are we? La, la, la. All right. This is a song we haven't heard in a little bit, and the cover of which goes out to my friend Sam in Las Vegas. And this one is, of course, is by The Beatles. Hey.

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1: Ladies and gentlemen, please welcome Jonas Brothers.
2: We love you, Paul.

And that would be the Jonas Brothers performing live in front of Paul McCartney and President Obama and his family. And Stevie Wonder was in the audience, and I'm watching this and I'm thinking, oh my God, talk about high stakes, man. All right. Jonas Brothers would drive my car live from the White House. Before that, the Beatles would drive my car. That is the 2009 remaster from the original Rubber Soul CD. Well, the original remastered Rubber Soul CD. Before that, the Analogs with Paperback Writer. That going out to Samuel in Las Vegas, and the original version of Paperback Writer. That would be the that was the Revolver remix. That happened on the 60th anniversary. You're listening to Nothing Is Beatleproof. My name is Scotty K. So there's a lot of songs that were covered by the individual Beatles. And a lot of the time, the original versions were kind of hard to come by. But here's one that you might know was covered by George. It's originally done by a cat named James Ray. This one's called I Got My Mind Set on You.

Toxic Audio. Why don't we do it in the road? That one going out by request. Before that, the Beatles with Why Don't We Do It in the Road. George Harrison, Got My Mind Set on You, and James Ray with the original version of I Got My Mind Set on You. Toxic Audio goes out to Uncle Doug. 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My name is Scotty K. Welcome to Nothing Is Beatle-Proof. We still got an hour to go, folks. Alrighty, let's see. So here is the thing that happened on this day. Okay, 2002, on this day, a memorial to John Lennon was unveiled in the remote Scottish village of Durness, where Lennon had spent his holidays from age 7 to 15. The lyrics from In My Life had been inscribed on 3 stones. Alrighty, this one goes out to everybody who lives in Durness. I'm sure none of you are listening right now, but that's okay. If you know anybody in Durness, make sure you let them know that I sent out a shout out to them and they should listen to my show. You can get it on the internet so you have no excuse. Alrighty, here are the Beatles.

Ringo Starr singing "I Call Your Name." That was for the special John Lennon tributes that aired in the UK in May of 1990. In October of 1990, I was in college, and I had said to my professors, "October 9th, I'm not going to be here. It would be John Lennon's 50th birthday. I'm not coming into school that day." And they played on WNEW in New York. They played. They replayed a broadcast. John Lennon showed up in the studio one day in 1974, and just one of the DJs invited him around the studio, not thinking that anything was going to happen. And he shows up. He shows up with a stack of records under his arm. And they hung out for 2 hours, and they talked about everything. And it was so cool, you know? And, yeah, on John Lennon's, what would have been his 50th birthday, they replayed the whole thing. And I sat home with my little tape machine, yeah, just make sure I taped the whole thing. It was really, really cool. "I Call Your Name," covered by Ringo, and, of course, performed by the Beatles. "All Things Must Pass," covered by Paul, and originally done by George. And "In My Life," covered by George, and originally done by the Beatles. The George version comes from the 1974 Dark Horse Tour. And that show, still nothing from that tour has been released, much to my chagrin, because I think that would be really cool. I would like it. Okay, you're listening to Nothing Is Beatleproof. Let's see, what else can we do? Well, we played an original song that was covered by George. Let's see. Oh, no, you know what? Let's do this one instead. All right. This song is, if you go on Spotify, the most streamed song on Spotify might surprise you. It surprised me. I had expected, I would have expected "Hey Jude" or "Eleanor Rigby" or something like that. But no, lo and behold, the most streamed song on Spotify by a long, long ways, by the way. And in fact, while I'm talking about it, I'm just going to take a quick peek. And on my Spotify, if I type in T in the search bar, Beatles automatically comes up. I'm sure that doesn't come as a surprise to anybody. All right, let's see. Beatles' most streamed song, 1,879,000,000. No, it went up. 1,881,724,476 streams. This is by a long shot the most. It's nearly, the next one has come together, which is 986,000,000. But the highest streaming song on Spotify was written and sung by George.

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1: Heart on My Sleeve, Ringo Starr from the album Bad Boy. There's an album that does not get a lot of traction at all. And having heard the whole thing, I understand why that is. Gallagher and Lyle before that with the original version of Heart on My Sleeve. And up at the top, Here Comes the Sun, of course, done by the Beatles and covered by Jacob Collier featuring Dodie. You're listening to Nothing Is Beatle-Proof. That's right. It's Saturday. That's what I do on Saturday. Okay. All right. Let's move right along to today is the birthday of one. Where is it? Bobby Helms, born on this day in 1933. Here's a song that he did that was also covered by a Beatle.

The Fall with the song A Day in the Life. That one comes from an album called Sgt. Pepper Knew My Father, which is the entire Sgt. Pepper album covered by what at the day were alternative artists. Let's see, Sonic Youth covers Within You, Without You, What is on there. There's some interesting stuff. It's called Sgt. Pepper Knew My Father, and you could probably track it down somewhere. Let's see, before that, Hey Bulldog by Fanny and Hey Bulldog by the Beatles, going out to my good buddy Dave Halper, whose birthday it is today. Happy birthday, my friend. And everybody hanging out at Camp Happy, as they do around this time of year. Before that, No Other Baby by Bobby Helms, and then covered by Paul McCartney. Bobby Helms actually did not have the first version out, but his version came out the same year as the first version. I think his is the popular one. Before that, Ringo Starr, Heart on My Sleeves, Gallagher and Lyle with Heart on My Sleeve, but I think I told you about that already. All righty. You have been listening to Nothing is Beatleproof. My name is Scotty K. Congratulations for hanging out with me for 2 hours. And let's see. I'm going to leave you now. So far, I've been playing everything in the order of when it was recorded. And generally speaking, the first version I play first and then play the next one. This is the one pairing that I'm going to break tradition for, because I almost opened the show with this. But it's not a good show opener, but it's a perfect show closer. So being as we already heard The Fall. Oh, and one more thing I need to add is that The Fall, Marshall Schofield, keyboardist for The Fall, born on this day in 1962. All righty. This is going to do it for me. I will see you again on Wednesday night for Platypus Descending, and again next Saturday morning to do it to you one more time. Here are the Beatles. This one is called A Day in the Life. And it's got a clean start, so listen close. See you next time.

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So let me live my life the way I want to. Sing on, brother. 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
0: 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And we got a little bit of you. 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

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It nearly swept me off of my feet. And I'm back in the ring.

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You've known it all the time, I'm learning it.

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Good afternoon, Boulder Creek, from high atop the Redwoods, deep in the forest. 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Born December 15th, 1956. In Shoreditch, Hackney, London, growing up in Palmer's Green, Enfield, London, and passing away in London at the age of 69 on July 23rd, 2026. That would be 8 days ago. William Mark Wainwright, better known as William Orbit, a musician and record producer, a career spanning four decades, sold over 200 million recordings worldwide of his own work, his production, and songwriting work, was also recipient of multiple Grammys, Ivor Novello Awards, and other music industry awards. Let's see here. Famous for working with acts and such as Madonna, Prince, Belinda Carlisle, Britney Spears, Pink, Ricky Martin, Sarah McLachlan, Queen, Kraftwerk, Nitzer Ebb, amongst others. Let's see. Worked with Beck on the song Feel Good Time, which Pink recorded for the Charlie's Angels Full Throttle movie. And worked just with so many others. Played a few instruments, but was largely a songwriter and a producer, and did a lot of remixes and stuff like that. Played keyboards, guitar, and percussion. Right there, we had a couple tracks from a lady who's celebrating her birthday this week, Madonna. Right there, we had a Ray of Light, which William Orbit co-wrote and co-produced with Madonna. Let's see, I believe he also played guitar on that one. That was from the 1998 release, Ray of Light, and broke out of the regularly scheduled programming loop into the Mike D Show with another song he co-wrote and co-produced with Madonna. That would be A Beautiful Stranger, recorded in 1999, and was from the album, or from the, well, the album, but the movie, Austin Powers, The Spy Who Shagged Me. Came out as a single, but was never released on any of Madonna's studio albums, except for maybe a couple of box sets or compilations. He also played a keyboards and guitar on that one. R.I.P. William Orbit, one of the great producers of our generation and of all time. Well, you got the Mike D Show, Saturdays, 2 p.m. to 4 p.m. Well, how about we get into a few, well, you know what, let's do the KBCZ traffic report right now.
Well, this may have to wait because, can't find, it's different here. Let's see. Well, we're going to have to wait on that until I can find the traffic map on here. Everything's always different in here. Anyways, let's move forward here. With few birthdays from today. Born on this date in 1925 in Montreal, Quebec, Canada. Passing away December 23rd, 2007 at the age of 82 in Mississauga, Ontario, Canada. The late, great Oscar Emmanuel Peterson, jazz pianist and composer, a virtuoso who is considered to be one of the greatest jazz pianists of all time, released more than 200 recordings, won 8 Grammys, a Lifetime Achievement Award from the Recording Academy, and numerous other awards and honors. Played thousands of concerts worldwide in a career lasting more than 60 years, was called the Maharaja of the keyboard by the late, great Duke Ellington, and known in the jazz community as the King of Inside Swing. Won 8 Grammys during his lifetime, and a career that spanned from 1945 until his passing in 2007. That's over 60 years in the biz. All right, happy birthday, Oscar Peterson. Let's see here. We will go back to 1964 from the Jazz for Kids album. This one, appropriately, which he did with Clark Terry, or Terry Clark. This one's called Mumbles. Goes out to Jose Guillen.

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0: Whoops,
1: Melanie Asmani.
0: Not yet. There we go. Yeah, take her off the queue. Okay, born on this date in Visalia, California in 1948, turning 77 years old today, Charles Thomas Tom Johnston, of course, musician, songwriter, singer, guitarist, keyboardist, and harmonica player, founding member of the greatest band to come out of San Jose, the Doobie Brothers. Also, has had some solo stuff over the years, too. Known for his lead guitar and vocal role in the Doobie Brothers. Of course, sang on a number of their hits, including Listen to the Music. That one right there, we heard Long Train Coming. I didn't write them down, but yeah, shared the leads with Michael McDonald and one of the other members of the band, but Tom Johnston. Oh, he sang Rockin' Down the Highway, wrote and sang Rockin' Down the Highway and China Grove also, and Take Me in Your Arms, amongst others. Growing up in Visalia and then moved to San Jose, playing in bands around there, met Skip Spence, and the rest is rock and roll history. He was a graphic design art major at San Jose State. Don't know if he graduated or not, but, formed the band, of course, with, Pat Simmons, amongst others. There you go. Happy birthday, Tom Johnston. Right there, we had a couple of tracks from, where is it? The 1973 release, The Captain and Me. All songs I played by him were written and sung the lead on. We had Long Train Running and Natural Thing. And from the 1974 release, What Were Once Vices Are Now Habits, we had Eyes of Silver. And let's see here, born on this date in 1941 in Olympia, Washington, and passing away in, I believe, a motorcycle crash in San Luis Obispo on July 17th, 1974, at the tender age of 32, Donald Eugene Ulrich, better known as Don Rich, country musician, a guitarist and fiddler, and backup singer, was helped create the Bakersfield sound with Buck Owens as a member of the Buckaroos. And Buck Owens also celebrating his birthday this week. So we played a few tracks of Buck's that Don Rich had played on. Grew up near Tumwater, Washington. And then moved down to Bakersfield, where he met Buck Owens, actually, in Tacoma. And then they came down to Bakersfield and formed their legendary sound, the Bakersfield sound, along with Merle Haggard. And so right there we had three tracks from Buck Owens with Mr. Rich on guitar or on guitar or fiddle. That was "You Ain't Gonna Have Old Buck to Kick Around No More," "You're For Me," and "Sam's Place." That one went out to Sam Peacock. Before that, born on this date in 1925 in Bowes, Alabama, and passing away in April 15th, 1998, at the age of 72 in Ashland, Oregon, the late great Rose Maddox Brogdon, and did grow up in, I believe, in Modesto. Her family moved from Alabama to Modesto during the Depression. And that's where her and her brothers, while they were teens, formed the band Maddox Brothers and Rose. She also played with Buck Owens, The Strangers, and Hillbilly Boogeyman. Started doing shows with her brothers at the age of 11. Nice little hillbilly sound coming out of Modesto. Noted for her reputation as a lusty firebrand and her colorful Western costumes, she was one of the earliest clients of Hollywood tailor Nathan Turk. Her musical styles blended hillbilly music, rockabilly, and gospel. And then also went on to have a successful solo career. Happy birthday to Rosalia Arbana Maddox, better known as Rose Maddox. And right there, we had three tracks from her and her brothers. We had That'll Learn Ya, Dern Ya, from 1950. The Hiccup Song from 1952. And Pay Me My Alimony from 1951. And started the set off, born August 15th in Quebec in 1925 and passing away December 23rd, 2007 in Ontario. Of course, the late, great Oscar Peterson. And right there we had the track called Mumbles from 1964 on the Mike D Show every Saturday, 2 p.m. to 4 p.m. on KBCZ. 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There's more online at TravisMartinPlumbing.com, or the phone number is 831-461-4300. zero. Looking over the map here, not a whole lot going on up here in the mountains. Just the usual heavy backup southbound Highway 17 from Highway 85 till a little bit past Bear Creek Road. Heavy the whole way there through that down in Los Gatos. And then it's a clear shot from Lexington Hills all the way into Santa Cruz. And we got something going on down here. Southbound Highway 1 between Marina and Carmel. There's a lot of heavy traffic, stop and go, and just plain stop going on there. Also, Highway 68 between Seaside and Salinas, both directions, got some backups going on there, too. And I know Highway 1, it looks like, is still closed south of Big Sur from probably around Pfeiffer State Park down to Slate's Hot Springs. So you're going to have to take an alternate route if you need to get through there on Highway 1. There you go. 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All righty. Well, we got some other birthdays going on throughout the rest of this week. We'll be coming up with one of the great bass players of all time. And was a huge mentor to Prince from a band that was from Oakland. Wonder who it is? Well, hang on.
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0: Well, born August 14th, 1946, in Beaumont, Texas, turning 80 years old yesterday, the great Larry Graham Jr., one of the great funk bassists of all time, founder and frontman of Graham Central Station, and also, of course, famously the bassist and baritone singer with Sly and the Family Stone out of Oakland, California. Credited with the invention of the slapping technique on the electric bass guitar, which radically expanded the tonal palette of the bass, although he himself refers to the technique as thumping and plucking. Inducted into the Rock and Roll Hall of Fame as a member of Sly and the Family Stone, and is the uncle of Drake, the rapper Drake. And, of course, a huge influence on many, but particularly a young Prince who came to Oakland back in the mid-70s from Minnesota to check out the Bay Area funk scene, which was hot at the time. And Larry Graham took Prince under his wing and showed him the ropes. And, well, I guess it worked because Prince went on to be pretty good himself. Anyways, we will start you out with a few tracks from Sly and the Family Stone. First up, from the 1968 album Dance to the Music, this one is Are You Ready on KBCZ 89.3 FM, Boulder Creek.

going out to Sylvia and born August 16th, 1958 in Bay City, Michigan, turning 68 years old tomorrow, my Italian sister, Madonna Louise Ciccone, of course, singer, songwriter, record producer, and actress, dubbed the Queen of Pop, known for her continual reinvention and versatility in music production, songwriting, and visual presentations. Her works, which concern social, political, sexual, and religious themes, have generated both controversy and critical acclaim. Regarded as one of the most influential musicians of all time, broke gender barriers in popular music, and had a significant socio-cultural impact across her career. And one of the best, greatest selling musical artists of all time, the great Madonna Louise Ciccone. Right there, we had a couple of tracks from the 2000 release Music, which William Orbit was a part of also on that album with Madonna. Did a few albums with Madonna. Right there, we had the title track and Don't Tell Me. And before that, born August 10th, 1947, in Dunfermline, Scotland, growing up in Blackpool, Lancashire, England, Ian Scott Anderson, MBE, lead vocalist, flautist, and acoustic guitarist of Jethro Tull, of course, founding member and leader of that band, and has been the only constant member since the band's founding in 1967. A multi-instrumentalist, Ian Anderson, plays harmonica, mandolin, bouzouki, balalaika, saxophone, and a various of whistles, in addition to being the greatest flautist of all time. And right there, let's see, we had from the 1968 release, we had Love Story. From the 1977 release, Songs from the Wood, we had Cup of Wonder. And back to the 1968 debut album, this was, we had My Sunday Feeling. And started the set off with the great, one of the greatest bassists of all time, the great Larry Graham. Had three tracks from Sly and the Family Stone right there. Let's see, we had the 1969 classic, Everyday People. Let's see, we had, where is he? From the 1967 release, A Whole New Thing, we had Dog, and started there off with, from the 1968 release, Dance to the Music, we had Are You Ready? Well, are you ready for
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Let's keep her moving here. August 11th, 1943, in Philly. The great Kenny Gamble, songwriter and production artist from the duel Gamble and Huff with Leon Huff, credited for developing the Philadelphia soul music genre known as Philly Sound of the 1970s. In addition to forming their own label, Gamble and Huff have written and produced 175 gold and platinum records, earning them induction into the Rock and Roll Hall of Fame in the non-category production. Kenny Gamble has written or produced music for artists like Wilson Pickett, Dusty Springfield, The Sweet Inspirations, I can't even name them all, tons of classics. If You Don't Know Me By Now by Harold Melvin and the Blue Notes, Backstabbers, For the Love of Money, and Love Train by the OJs, Me and Mrs. Jones by Billy Paul, and these classics right here. First up, we got Third World, and Now That We Found Love, and Ja Rastafari.

turning 83 years old on this past Tuesday, the great Kenny Gamble of the Gamble and Huff songwriting and production duo, developers of the Philly sound. Right there, we had just a sampling of the classics that he co-wrote and co-produced. Harold Melvin and the Blue Notes with Wake Up Everybody from 1976. Before that, the OJs with I Love Music, also from 1976. And MFSB featuring the 3 Degrees with TSOP, The Sound of Philadelphia. That was from 1974, and started her off with Third World with Now That We Found Love. Well, you can find love every Saturday, and some hate, too, on The Mike D Show, Saturdays, 2 p.m. to 4 p.m., KBCZ. We're just going to keep her moving here. Let's see. Well, actually, let's talk about the KBCZ Music Fest coming up 2 weeks from today, August 29, 2 p.m. to 7:30 p.m., Garahan Park, Highway 9 in Boulder Creek, about 2.5 miles north of downtown Boulder Creek on Highway 9. 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Bands will be the Mother Corn Shuckers, Squid Row Orchestra, Trestles, and closing her out will be the Coffis Brothers. 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There we go. Well, now, born August 13th, 1921, in Elaine, Arkansas, and passing away December 20th, 2012, at the age of 91 in San Pablo, California, the great James David Walker Jr., better known as Jimmy McCracklin, pianist, singer, and songwriter. His style contained West Coast blues, jump blues, and R&B. A career that spanned 7 decades, he said he had written almost 1,000 songs and recorded hundreds of them. Recorded over 30 albums and earned 4 gold records. Tom Mazzolini of the San Francisco Blues Festival said of him, quote, "He was probably the most important musician to come out of the Bay Area in the post-World War II years," end quote. Was huge in the Bay Area jazz and blues, mainly blues scene back in
back in probably the 40s and 50s. Started his career in 1945, but was big out here in the San Francisco and Bay Area, Oakland and San Francisco, in the blues scene. Brought many, many great artists to the area where he ran the Continental Club in Oakland. Just a great, great figure in the history of music. Little known, but Jimmy McCracklin. Let's see here. This one is called The Walk.

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1: 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Happy birthday tomorrow to the late, great Scott Ashton. Your pretty face is going to hell.

0: Yeah, celebrating birthdays this week. That was the late, great Scott Ashton, drummer for the Stooges, who we had right there from the 1973 release. Raw Power. That was Your Pretty Face Is Going to Hell, with, of course, the great Iggy Pop on those vocals. Joe Jackson before that, from the 1981 release. Where did he go? There he is. Jumpin' Jive, that was the title track. Connie Smith before that, going back to 1967 with I'll Come Running, and from 1970, If It Ain't Love, Leave It Alone, and started the set off with the late, great Jimmy McCracklin with The Walk. Well, you got the Mike D Show, KBCZ. We'll be back with one of the great opera voices of the latter 20th century, and was married to one of the most famous opera writers of all time. Wonder who it is? Yeah, you'll get it.
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0: 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They're going quick. This will be 2 weeks from today, so get them now. Let's see. Born August 14th, 1960, in Berkhamsted, Hertfordshire, England. The great Cavalier Sarah Brightman. Of course, soprano, singer, and actress. Began her career as a member of the dance troupe Hot Gossip, and released several disco singles as a solo performer. In 1981, she made her West End musical theater debut in Cats and met composer Andrew Lloyd Webber, who she later married and was married to from 1984 to 1990. She went on to star in several West End and Broadway musicals, including The Phantom of the Opera, where she originated the role of Christine Daae. Her original London cast album, Phantom, was released in 1987 in CD format and sold 40 million copies worldwide, making it the biggest selling cast album ever. We will send you out with one from that album. Will be the title track from The Phantom of the Opera. The original London cast here with Sarah Brightman, originating the role of Christine. Hate loves Trump. Thanks for listening. Go Vols. And go Raiders, please.

0: It has been spoken, when life gives you lemons, make lemonade. And I like to say, when life gives you frustration, listen to The Metal from the Mountain Show on Friday nights from 9 to 11. My name is the Aussie Freak of Boulder Creek, and for the last 10 years, I've been happily headbanging as I play the newest releases alongside the loudest of legends. 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